0: keep it simple, just work hard and be nice to people. All of us are equal, so just work hard and be nice to people.
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0: Oliver Wendell Holmes said one shouldn't shout fire in a crowded theater unless the theater were really burning down.
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0: Maybe both are right. 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

Hello, hello, hello, hello. You've made the mistake of tuning in the all-new Alternate Wednesdays with Tim, kind of, sort of, on this particular kind of, sort of, Wednesday evening. Coming to you live from 10 miles west of Menard, Texas, USA, on this particular fifth day of August of 2026. Yes, we're live back at the ranch, and up with the new internet, and hopefully we won't have the issues with the thing dropping out and the automation throwing in things with F-bombs and stuff like that. It'd be nice to be free of that. I'd appreciate. So anyway, yes, we are here, and hopefully play a few songs. Questions, comments, or whatnot are obviously welcome. The chat space is open on shoutingfire.com. If you're listening through there, of course, you can navigate to it pretty easily. If you're out in the crazy world, shall I call it, or what's left of it, I don't know, of iHeartRadio, if you're listening out there, of course, you're going to have to navigate to Shouting Fire. We're also on, Radio Garden. We're on several of the internet providers. And, of course, I will have to say, lend kudos and all that and everything to iHeartRadio, and that glad to be on there still. So, hey, you have comments or whatnot about the recent headlines, I would appreciate hearing them. I'd love to share that with the listeners out here and see what the thoughts are and all that kind of stuff and everything. So on and so forth. Anyway, we're out here just knocking around a bunch of odd songs and stuff. I've been pretty busy, passing myself, coming and going. Went down to the big city of Fredericksburg today for a lab thing at test. I mean, it's almost a 100-mile drive going down there and back. And, well, you know, it is a little more than 100 miles from Menard, or where we are there. And so that was part of my excitement for today. Part of what I've been doing over the last few days, or trying to do, is spray mesquite out in the field there so it doesn't take over the whole field. And the brimweed has been crazy. I can't even see what the heck I'm looking at. So it's been really crazy out here. So anyway, let me tune in the chat here. I don't know if anybody's jumped on the chat here on the Shouting Fire yet. So far I see myself on here, but anybody else is welcome to join the chat here. You can either navigate directly to it through Shouting Fire, or you can go to Minnit, MINNIT dot chat, CHAT, /Shouting Fire Chat. And that should also get you in, too, if you're not wanting to try to navigate through the Shouting Fire com. But anyway, let's get some tunes going. I was kind of want to start out, I usually do kind of mellow, odd, sort of weird, eclectic stuff, and might try to delve into the LPs a little bit more tonight, and we'll see how this goes. You probably hear a few familiar songs while I'm out here playing LPs, because there's obviously songs that I like, and we'll play a bit. But the request line's open, and I even have a collection of songs I hate. And if it's one you actually like, though, I may pull it from that folder anyway and put it on the air just to keep our listeners happy, all three of you all out there. So anyway, let's get some tunes up. I'll be back to talk to you a little later here. Once again, this is Tim with the all-new Alternate Wednesdays with Tim. Kinda, sorta.

Sade from sometime back in the mid-80s. Smooth operator. Yeah, one runs come to jazz stuff, modern jazz stuff, and some of the things that kind of were in there. I just wanted to hear that one anyway. So anyway, of course, Piano in the Dark, Brenda Russell for that. And that was, I definitely want to play that version all the time after this EDM thing to sample the heck out of it. And, well, you know where I'm coming from on that one. Janet Jackson, of all things, off of, I think, her album Control, one of the ballads on her thing. She didn't have many there, so it's called Let's Wait a While. Good song about relationships. Trying not to go off the rails there. Sweet Love, Anita Baker, or Anna Baker. Can't read my handwriting. Starting at that. And Shaker Song, Spyro Gyro, starting out that set there. So, anyway, I just like to start out the first hour of the show just kind of getting into the groove a little, just kind of have a little bit of a groove, smooth stuff, whatnot, a little bit of jazz, odds and ends, a few requests, whatnot, get a few things going here, and we'll continue the jazz and blues, and then we'll get into some more, we'll get some rock, and we'll dig into the LPs a little bit later tonight, so we'll see how this goes. I do have an announcement. I have not noted where Social Propaganda Club has posted a rerun on there. Of course, they were not on Saturday because of the Africa burn after, the decompression, Africa burn decompression. I think that's not quite what they call it, but the they had live radio coverage of that on the Saturday, so River didn't get to run her show on Saturday. And normally on Wednesdays, we do a number of rebroadcasts of things that you might have missed over the weekend. Of course, you would have heard before I came on. You would have heard Iodum, Mister. What's his name? It starts with I on the mic. OTM on the mic, and he he's got some neat stuff. I've listened to his shows a few times. I have a technical thing. If he's listening or something, he needs to email me about it. And I'll say, because I've mentioned it to him before, same thing Bob Zilla had going on with, as well, so we'll see. Anyway, questions, comments, or anything, my email address is tsmt01@aol.com. If you want to throw a private message that direction, or if you want to be a little bit more public and get on the chat here, you can go navigate to where it says chat on the Shouting Fire webpage. So I see Traveler in Time has popped back on here. He's actually, I guess, about 7 hours ahead of us, though, in this Traveling in Time thing. I think I've made that observation before, but that's the time zone that he's in. Well, I'm just keep this going a little bit and go check on the dog, so this might be a slightly long track. Run a couple long tracks here, some B.B. King for you, and I'll be back to talk to you in a few. This is from Live Aid from back in 1985.

Yeah, B.B. King from Live Aid, 1985. Great, great bit of stuff. Checking on the dog and doing a couple things. So I'm going to play a couple long tracks here. It's Miles Davis for you. I'll be back to talk to you in a few. Fifth single play. Hello. There he is.

Miles Davis from a few years ago. Yeah. Band I was in, we used to play a bit of interesting, crazy, weird jazz stuff. And we used to play this song. Of course, Miles Davis, Footprints. And, but it has the repeating bass line in it all the time. A lot of jazz stuff. You listen to a bunch of jazz stuff. You know, you hear bass doing all kinds of weird. It sounds like you could get away with just doing completely random notes, and most of them would probably work. I mean, you're just going do do do do do do do do do do do do do do do. The hi hat's going tick tick tick tick tick tick. You know, it's good sort of stuff. Anyway, cool stuff though. I enjoy listening to a bit of jazz, and I hope you enjoyed a bit of this too. We're going to kind of goof around, keep the chat space open here, requests, comments, insults, whatnot. And, of course, we're also live on 100.9, free radio for the free state of Menard. So if you're listening on that, I hope you can check in, too, and you can check in on the same place on Shouting Fire Chat. Let's see, shoutingfire.com, navigate to the thing that says chat. You can listen on the computer, but if you're listening on the FM station here, you'll be hearing things about 30 or 40 seconds before you'd be hearing them over Shouting Fire. Just through the magic of the internet and this long pipe it has to travel through or something for, I don't know. I haven't figured that part out yet, but hey, it works. And you all are listening to things about 30, 40 seconds after I say things into the mic if you're out there in the internet world. So anyway, wherever you may be, this is the all-new Alternate Wednesdays with Tim, kind of, sort of, here on Shouting Fire. Change this around a little, run some oldies here. Seals and Crofts, we're talking about summertime stuff and all that, so here's some for you.

Allman Brothers with Melissa. Before that, Starbuck with Moonlight Feels Right. Summer Breeze by Seals and Crofts. Before that, kind of mellowing out for a little bit here. We're going to crank it up here shortly. Questions, comments, or insults, jump in on the chat. See a couple people here on the chat. I'm seeing, obviously, trying to pronounce some of the alphabet soup. Anyway, but that's intentional when you get on chat things. So I see a D Lids, and I see a Ignoptius. There we go. Hopefully I got that correct. Commenting on my profile picture, which where I had my bicycle parked against the trash fence out at the thing in the desert there. So that was what that profile picture is, if you see that on the Shouting Fire chat thing on there. Also talking about the IRC chat. That's our internet radio. Internet IRC. Internet, it's not internet radio. Internet relay chat. IRC. And I used to be on that thing a bit. I understand one of the famous EDM DJs back then. That was his handle on internet relay chat after he found, in fact, a dead mouse in his computer. So, hence the dead mouse, a German spelling with the numeric 5 for the S. But anyway. And anyway. Anyway, keep the requests coming if you got them. Anyway, so D-Lid's commenting here. And I'm not familiar with the Mirage Garage, so you can tell me about that here in a little bit. Let's get some more tracks going. I'm kind of staying mellow for a little bit here. Carpenters for you. Be back. Talk to you in a few.

Sylvia's mother and Dr. Hook. Well, he's tearjerker. I could hear the overall kind of almost satirical thing in it. Back in 1972, I think, when that was in the charts, Dr. Hook, Honky Cat, Elton John before that, starting out that set, Superstar Carpenters, off of a very scratchy LP that I found in somebody's collection. I think I have the MP3 file, which is a little bit cleaner anyway. Bunch of stuff on the chat I'm going to talk about in a little bit. Tin Cup is reporting in, and I hope she's doing well. I'm glad to see her checking in on the chat there and talking about a couple other things. And next time, we're hoping to make it back to that thing in the desert and stuff like that. Anyway, another oldie here. I remember this. This is from fall or late summer or fall of 1972 as well, somewhere in there. Anyway, we'll get some other stuff on here in a minute, too. So request line is open, too, on that chat space. And remember, you can get to the chat space if you're listening. Get on shoutingfire.com. Of course, it says things as chat there. You can click that. You may have to hit the play button again to keep the radio thing playing. Sometimes it quits when you click on the chat thing. So just a little FYI there for you. Anyway, we'll keep this going for a little bit. We'll see how late we go. We do not, as I announced earlier, we do not have a social propaganda club replay tonight, so we won't have to quit at that time. But we'll see how the spirit moves us, and we'll proceed from there. This is Vargas and Osborne. I don't know if you remember this song or not. Here we go. Back to talk to you in a bit.

Well, the chat's blowing up tonight. It's kind of good to see a bunch of folks on. And I have permission from Tin Cup to announce that she's looking at getting back on air. She's still looking at hopefully before the Big Burn, before the Gerlach Regional here. So anyway, let's see. It's my mic volume here. Just checking this thing. Of course, we're live on Shouting Fire. We're also live on 100.9 FM, free radio for the Free State of Menard, coming to you. Anyway, talking about some punk rock stuff and all, I just downloaded that one by the Dead Milkmen. I'm gonna put that thing on air here in a minute here. So I just see what they have. Anyway, Tin Cup's supposed to is looking at getting back on the air sometime, so stay tuned, as we always say here on the radio. I'll say hello once again, DJ, or D-Lids, not DJ, please. There's a group on Facebook called Cynical DJs, and it's great. It has some really funny stuff and on. Lots of snark on. D-Lids is the guy. Love Jones. Hey, that's... okay, refresh my memory. Is this? Are you the which regional? I'm thinking. Gosh, is this Lakes of Fire or is this Austin? Refresh my memory on that. I'm an old person now. Of course, Tin Cup, and of course the always omnipresent traveler in time on the chat here. So anyway, yeah, we'll get some more tunes going here. Three Dog Night. Never been to Spain. Before that, actually, well, I've been to Spain, Torrejon Air Base, if that counts. Stayed one night, about all I can say. Like to go back sometime. Of course, Tommy Rowe, Dizzy in there. Vargas and somebody I can't read, Virginia Hold On. That was some obscure song. I remember it was on the radio back in fall of 72. I guess that dates me. And, of course, some stuff I was talking about before. We're going to kind of come crank it up a little bit here. We're going to wake some folks up here in a little bit. Just wanted to kind of see what the spirit moves us to this evening. Lakes of Fire. Okay, thanks. yeah. Listen to radio station a little bit when I could get a chance. I wish I could get more time just to listen to everybody else on Shouting Fire here. It's just there's some of the great talent and stuff. And Gryphon is on, you know, Monday nights. I think he actually ran long, and I don't know if he ran too long into the into the Grateful Dead tribute band or not. Anyway, he tries to not to run too long into there. Had some great stuff on, and I also see Hazard reporting in. Gosh, we wow. All right, good to see you all on. Let's get some more tunes going. Let's see, what was I actually going to play next? I get messing with the chat here and mess up setting up cues on the next thing I'm going to play anyway. Let's just go ahead and play this. This was some Andrew Gold, of all things, not necessarily in the mood. Who knows, another oldie here, and we'll get going after this and see what happens. I remember this, I guess, mid-70s or something. We'll play this, and I saw some mention of it on Facebook the other night, so why not? Here goes. Back talking in a few.

Shouting Fire Park Global Burn Radio Network. Alan O'Day is throwing another oldie out there. I don't know why. It's kind of had the mood going for some oldies and stuff. And we're going to kind of knock things around here in a little bit here. See how, as I said, see how the spirit moves us here in a minute. Actually, what do I have queued up here? Some of these. Okay. Yeah, why not? Let's do this one. This is from... this is the song that MTV started their channel with. So let's do this, and I'll be back to talk to you on the few.

Level 42 from a few years ago. I actually saw them in concert. Oh, quit talking here. All right, playing stuff. CD player. My other CD player will stop between tracks. So, hey, first technical glitch of the night. No, probably not. Anyway, we'll get there. Hang on a second. Nice conversations on the chat space tonight, talking about what happened to MTV. Of course, probably prompted by a video killed the radio star. And it was about a particular radio personality, I think, who managed to survive it anyway. There's another article on Facebook or something I was reading that anyway. So, gosh. What all did I talk about so far? Let's see. Something about you, level 42. Let's see. What else was I in there? Settle my butt down. Hey. Okay. Somebody telling somebody else to settle their butt down. Yeah, I'm just going a little bit nuts on the mic here for a minute here. I get yammering sometimes. We'll get there. Wait. Let's do this. Kenny Loggins. Another song from the 80s. Hopefully I am all right. Talk to you in a few minutes.

And in that set with Pat Benatar, Love is the Battlefield, no comment. She Sheila, producers before that, I'm All Right. Kenny Loggins starting that set out, I think, somewhere. And then, yeah, okay. I wrote the same song twice in my notes here, so that's something. I'm going to try something a little different here in a minute. We'll see how this goes. Anyway, we talked about that punk track from a little while ago to Dead Milkmen. I'm going to work my way into that here. Well, let's start with some track with the track on the backside of the Eagles, Hotel California here. And we'll be back to talk to you here in a few. Clashing mental gears going from 80s into other stuff and all that. So, yeah, as I've said in my promo before, I can clear the dance floor real quick. So we'll see what happens. But I'll be back in a few anyway. Talk to you all. Take care.

Fabulous Thunderbirds, I Believe I'm in Love. And before that, let's check my microphone here. Yep, and before that, My Kind of Girl, The Beat, Creighton Hop, the Ramones, Never Too Late, Sham 69, and of course, by request, an acoustic version of Punk Rock Girl, Dead Milkman. Thought I'd throw that in there. And for that was the Eagles, first couple tracks off of the backside of, off the second side of Hotel California. Of course, he refers from Wasted Time. Great song if you're coming out of a bad situation. A little bit of reassurance there, but of course, the little orchestral version of that, and then going into Victim of Love, and that's a crazy transition there. That'll make you jump through the ceiling there when that one kicks in. Anyway, I want to say hello again to the folks out there. Ignoptius, still hanging in here, and of course, Tin Cup and Hazard, and of course, the eternally present Traveler in Time. Somebody's wondering if there's an app for a mini chat. I have no idea. You know, there's the website itself. You can go to a mini chat and then get to the Shouting Fire, get to the Shouting Fire chat group from there. So actually, let's get you the URL to that thing. So if you just want to navigate directly, if you're in the thing, so it's minute, MINNIT dot chat, and then /2 Shouting Fire Chat. That should get you to it if you want to go directly rather than through the Shouting Fire web link. So anyway, so if you're listening elsewhere to Shouting Fire or don't want to, or open a different window or something, then not bust the radio stream coming through and all that, that's an idea how to get that to work. So anyway, gosh, have a fun night here. Appreciate all folks hanging out on the chat. I'm going to jump back into some classic rock here. Doobie Brothers, back. Talk to you in a little bit here.

I've said this before about this track by Genesis, Abacab. It sounds like the drum machine got stuck and they just kept having to jam on there. I was in, help! I don't know. Hard to say. Yeah. Anyway, before that was China Grove, Doobies. So anyway, just trying to knock out a few bits of classic rock. And I'll say, yeah, glad you could check in. Ignotopius, if I can pronounce that correctly, and he's dropped off the chat now, and I can't blame me if anybody else decides to drop off there for a little bit. Definite classic rock piece here. I'm playing this one. Old Joe Walsh. I'll be back to talk to you all in a few.

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Oh, good, let's not be bad.

party.

Peter Frampton from Frampton Comes Alive. That's one song I'll probably never get tired of listening to. Just a great concert version of Do You Feel Like We Feel. Before that, Joe Walsh, Life's Been Good, another great long rock and roll track. Just love some of that. Just had to put those on. I probably overplay those so when I'm out here at the ranch digging into my LPs, but it's just something I just got to do. Well, Tin Cup, I'm glad you enjoyed the show. I don't know if you're going to stick around. You're probably smarter than I am if you're going to go ahead and call tonight. I see you and Hazard still on. Of course, the always omnipresent Traveler in Time, anyway. Anyway, chat space is still open. Anybody else still hanging out? I'm probably going to hang out for a little bit longer. As you probably figured, if you tuned in tonight to hear the Wednesday repeat of our rebroadcast of Social Propaganda Club, they were preemptied on Saturday, so hence no replay of the Saturday show. River didn't offer up an encore show to put on tonight, so I thought I'd just go ahead and go a little bit long here and see how, see how the spirit moves me and or us, and go from there. Bit of Kiss for you now. Back to talk to you in a few.

off of Foreigner 4, Jukebox Hero. Great track. Bunch of good tracks off of that album. Of course, Waiting for a Girl Like You is one of their great power ballads there. Before that, in some particular order, The Chain, Fleetwood Mac, Robert Plant with Big Log, Last Dance with Mary Jane, of course, Tom Petty, No Smoke Without a Fire. Of course, that's... I was going up on... I didn't write down who that was by, and I know it off the tip of my tongue. This is what happens when you get old. All My Love, Led Zepp before that. I'll think of them in a minute here. Sure Know Something by Kiss. And Tin Cup was making a note of that one. It must be one of her songs she really likes. So glad you got to hear that one tonight. And anyway, that's up to last time I got yakking on the air here for a little bit. A few more tracks to play. Theoretically, I could go all night, except I have things to do tomorrow and stuff still to do tonight, so I probably don't need to be doing that right now. Anyway, we'll just have to see. Appreciate all the folks checking into the chat tonight. Good to have you all with us here. Anyway, a bit of Kansas for you. Back to talk to you in a few.

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1: Art, politics, news, music, events,
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3: Get ready to embark on.

I guess you thought I'd never get to the outro songs here. Yep, finally got a call say, what are you doing? Yeah. We decided we would run way the hell late tonight. Just thought, you know, since Social Propaganda Club wasn't on, I figured, you know, let's just see what happens. Appreciate the folks in the chat staying with us tonight for a bit. Tin Cup, hope you have a most wonderful evening, and also Quadley and whoever else I managed to check in there. And of course, the obsequious, omnipresent traveler in time. Anyway, we're going to do it in a couple more weeks. We'll probably be back in San Angelo. I'm not sure quite how it's going to work. Stayed up way late tonight. It was fun just goofing around, blowing off a little bit of steam and getting the new internet hopefully to work a little better. It looks like we dropped about 5 or 6 times still, so hopefully it wasn't too bad with the automation stepping on top of things. Had a lot of fun tonight. Hope you all out there had fun listening and enjoyed the thing too. Kind of why I like to do this if I can. This radio is a crazy thing. Sometimes it's happening, sometimes it isn't. So anyway, I think we'll get on out of here and call tonight. We should be back in a couple of weeks in one form or another. Maybe on the road. I may be on the road rig doing stuff there. We'll see how this works. Anyway, thanks for tuning in. Appreciate it. So this is Tim with the all-new Alternate Wednesdays, kind of, sort of. And I'm doing long silences here. I don't know. I'm feeling meditative or something. Or maybe I'm just finally tired. Who knows? Kind of hard to say. Okay. Anyway. Till next time, this is Tim saying, keep the shiny side up, keep the dirty side down, keep between the ditches, sevens and threes, fair winds and following seas. Avoid the glitches, follow what is true, and may your Almighty bless you. Good night.

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Bureau of

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4: You waited, Ralph.

0: She said, "Dale, I wouldn't touch nothing of yours." She, "No, I know I've had her before there. She's real good there. She don't bother nothing. She just cleans when she gets." I said, "When you get ready to go, go there." I said there, "But goodbye there." I said, "When you do, I left her some money there and stuff there for her there to pay her." But I said, "Just take off there. When you want to go, just leave there."
1: "And don't pay your phone bill with my money either."
0: No, there. She ain't that type of lady there. So she's waiting. She's there. But this gal wouldn't take nothing there. Hell, she's older than I am. She's 77.
1: Oh, hey, you might get a little.
0: No, I ain't looking for nothing there.
2: Don't give us that now, dear. We know better than that.
0: I ain't looking for nothing there. I think I better get back before she leaves.
1: Oh, sure.
0: Everything looks there. Oh, she does a good job there. She claims she knows what to do there by now, so I don't have to be there to watch over there like a mother hen or something there, for Christ's sake. Well, I gotta stand and watch people there, for Christ's sake. I might as well do it myself there.
1: Yeah.
0: But 11:49 throw the penny in there. Or whatever. Well, how many you got to throw in there? Throw them in there.
1: You don't want the penny?
0: No, I don't want it. You know better than that there, Luke there. How many? I've been coming here long enough there. You know me better than that there.
3: You want them in there, huh? Should
1: have
3: kept separated.
1: More pennies for you, Dale.
0: No, God, don't give me no pennies there. Jesus Christ. I don't know, but no.
3: Two of them.
0: But by God, I ain't got a goddamn penny in there either.
3: Here, take a couple of these.
0: No. I don't want any of those goddamn things. I don't want pennies there, Luke. No, no, that there. Me and Luke went round and round already on the pennies, have we, Luke? Oh, we don't get very excited about it, but the time I was in Gregory, I had laughed. I told the lady, I said, "Keep the goddamn pennies." And she looked at me kind of funny there. You know, if I talk to you like that, you don't think nothing of it. But she didn't know me, see, but you know me. And I don't like pennies anyhow. I never did there. And I still don't like them there.
1: You told her where
0: and I know I had two or three pennies she gave me. I said, "Keep the goddamn." She looked at me like I was mad at her or something there. I said, "No, I ain't mad at nobody." I said, I just don't want the damn pennies there. I'm going to go down and play. They're going to have a little bingo tonight. I'll go down and play bingo until about 8 o'clock.
1: Are you lucky at bingo?
0: Huh?
1: Are you lucky?
0: Nah, shit, I ain't lucky. I ain't lucky at nothing, man. No, there's... Hell, like everybody says, "Don't you play them cards?" I said, "Hell, I said, if I can't win anything else, I've never been lucky at anything there, but winning anything there. Hell, if I take chances, I've taken chances. Hell, I used to take chances on...

0: Thursday I'm going to eat turkey again. Christ, I'll look like a turkey before I get through there. Right, I'm going with my knee.
1: What the hell, what do you got here, a radio?
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0: Surah Al-Fatiha is called the opening. It is the first surah in the Quran, and it is the surah with which we begin our salat.
1: أعوذ بالله من الشيطان الرجيم.
0: We ask Allah to protect us from the shaitan whenever we begin to read the Quran.
1: بسم الله الرحمن الرحيم.
0: We always begin reciting Quran, as we begin everything we do, with Allah's name.
1: Alhamdulillah Rabbil Alameen.
0: We thank and praise Allah who created everything in the entire universe.
1: Ar-Rahman Ar-Rahim.
0: These are two of Allah's special names, the most kind, the most generous. Allah created us and gave us everything we need to live here on this earth.
1: Malik Yawm al-Din.
0: We know that Allah sees everything that people do, the good things and the bad things, and He will ask us about all the things we did on the Day of Judgment.
1: Iyyaka na'budu wa iyyaka nasta'in.
0: Allah is the only one we should worship. He is the only one who hears our prayers, and He is the only one who can answer them.
1: Ihdina sirat al-mustaqim.
0: We ask Allah to show us how to be good Muslims and follow the straight path.
1: Sirat al-ladhina an'amta alayhim.
0: The path of those people with whom Allah is happy.

0: عليهم.
1: And not be like the people with whom Allah is angry, or those people who did not follow the straight path.
0: ولا الضالين.
1: And lost their way.
0: آمين.
1: May Allah accept our prayer.

Be unselfconscious. Be natural. The student tries everything to act in the master's presence without guile, with total sincerity. But he realizes the more he does it, that in trying to be genuine, he is split from himself. He's standing aside from himself, looking at himself, criticizing himself. And then he begins to stand aside from the one that looks and criticizes and criticizes that, and so on and so on and so on. And eventually he reaches the point where he sees that he's absolutely incapable of doing anything natural. He is artifice, insincerity, through and through and through. But that is a great discovery. Because in discovering that you are a fake, in discovering that the more you know about yourself, the more you're just a big act, you're something like an onion, and you peel off skin after skin after skin, and there's nothing left.

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hit on an even fight. Her eyes are lovely pools of blue that shine with scorn for me who has but two. I love to whisper in her ear and watch the way she makes it disappear. Her lips are formed with tempting grace. I only wish that they were on her face. I grant you that her charms are unusual. It's true that she's 11'3". But tell me, is that any reason why our love shouldn't be? I'll take her by her every hand. I'll try to make my darling understand that after all is said and done, I find three heads are better far than one. I grant you that she tends to be moody. She's sensitive, I know it's true.

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1: D, lysergic acid, diethylamide. 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
1: It's Secret Gentle Book here, encouraging you to join in the chat.Participation is one of the 10 principles of burning culture, and leads to a more rewarding experience for everyone involved. 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

0: chest.
1: You'd be rude, man, as I would say.
0: Let me get in the mood before my girl get mad. I keep thinking of food. Taco Bell, Jack in the Box, McDonald's, dude. Told my girl that she looked like a pear. I was hungry, I didn't mean anything by
2: No, where am I sex? Where?
0: Guess that means no sex?
2: Yep.

How is it get? How is it get? How is it get? How is it get? How is it get? How is it get? How is it get? How is it get? How is it get? How is it get? How is it get? How is it get? How is it get? How is it get? How is it get? How is it get? How is it get? How is it get? How is it get? How is it get? How is it get? How is it get? How is it get? How is it get? How is it get? How is it get? How is it get? How is it get? How is it get? How is it get? How is it get? How is it get? How is it get? How is it get? How is it get? How is it get? How is it get? How is it get? How is it get? How is it get? How is it get? How is it get? How is it get? How is it get? How is it get? How is it get? How is it get? How is it get? How is it get? How is it get? How is it get? How is it get? How is it get? How is it get? How is it get? How is it get? How is it get? How is it get? How is it get? How is it get? How is it get? How is it get? How is it get? How is it get? How is it get? How is it get? How is it get? How is it get? How is it get? How is it get? How is it get? How is it get? How is it get? How is it get? How is it get? How is it

0: 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Here it comes.
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0: Ah, she will be yours.
1: When?
0: At your discretion.
1: Well?
0: But first, I desire more entertainment.
1: Well?
0: Ah, there is yet time.
1: When? The moon is almost gone. Well?
0: I know the laws of the night.
1: I would have time for my own pleasure. When?
0: Your own pleasure comes only after mine, when I desire it.
1: Well?
0: I am the sole ruler of the dark world.
1: When?
0: I state there is still time for yet another.
1: At the first sight of the morning's rays light. She is to be mine. It is so spoken.
2: Leave her alone, you fiend.
0: Fiend, is it?
2: If I could get my hands on you.
0: Oh, you could do nothing.
2: Leave her alone, I tell you.
1: Well?
0: Ah, she will be yours.
1: When?
0: At your discretion. But first, I desire more entertainment.

0: So the eyes have it. The eyes have it. Unlock. Unlock. Unlock.
1: Order. Now, I say this rhetorically because, of course, by just about any standard, we would have to concede that this is, of course,
2: short-term
1: And I say this rhetorically because, of course, by just about any standard, we would have to concede that this is, of course, a piece of music. Is it music?
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3: And

0: That's my salvation.
1: To me, salvation is you. You don't need to look to the outside world. All religions are saying salvation. But they're not doing anything to really try and change the mentality of the people that are at war or fighting. Most major wars are fought for religious or ideological reasons, for salvation of one group at the expense of another. These things, how they need to change. Most major wars are fought for religious or ideological reasons, for salvation of one group at the expense of another. These things, how they need to change. Most major wars are fought for religious or ideological reasons, for salvation of one group at the expense of another. These things come to me to change. Most major wars are fought for religious or ideological reasons, for salvation of one group at the expense of another. These things come to me to change.
2: しかし最後の瞬間ってないと思います。

0: What's the matter, man? For heaven's sakes, what is it?
1: He went for a little walk. You should have seen his face.
2: And now for our lesson. Remember, this is bread. Bread.
3: Bread.
2: And this is wine. To drink.
3: Drink.
2: Drink.
4: Good. Good.
2: We are friends, you and I. Friends.
3: Friends.
2: Good.
3: Good.
2: Before you came, I was all alone. It is bad to be alone.
3: Alone. Bad. Friend. Good. Friend. Good.
2: Now come here. And what is this? This is wood for the fire.
3: Wood.
2: And this is fire. No, no. Fire is good.
3: Fire, no good.
2: There is good, and there is bad.
3: Good. Bad.

0: Very well, here's to wine. Above all, it is pleasant to drink.
1: You goddamn right, that's what I'm talking about.
0: It makes food taste better when consumed with it and brings out the
2: fine flavor of an old piece of rope.
0: But let us not forget
3: Johnny Mathis.

0: Oliver Wendell Holmes said one shouldn't shout
1: fire in a
0: crowded theater.
2: Unless the theater were really burning down.
0: Abby Hoffman said one should shout
3: theater
0: in a crowded fire.
3: To inject a sense of play into the revolution of thought we need.
4: Maybe both are right.
0: Fight fire with fire and shout it out.

Good morning, ladies and gentlemen. My name is Frankie Crocker, and I have the pleasure of being your host this evening. Thank you. And now, ladies and gentlemen, the James Brown Show.

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3: Thank you.

really a matter of, can we change the world? It's really a matter of, how do we want to change the world? So to begin, I want to first talk about this word, the environment. We think of something out there. I still think most people don't think of the environment as being their surroundings. They think of something out there, something far away, maybe the endangered whale in some faraway ocean. We don't think about the environment as being, yeah, the air in our lungs, the trash that we throw away. We don't think of it as our economic interactions. We don't think of it as our community in which we live. We don't think of it as, yeah, the toilet that we flush. We don't think of it as where we really exist. But this is the biggest difference, one of the biggest differences between Western scientific view

creation of the this idea of environment.

revolution in access, access to information, access to different cultures, access to exploration. Just at that same time, we are also experiencing a massive revolution, a decline in

talks, been involved in many projects. I've been to many environmental conferences that are about sustainability, and yet they use an incredible amount of resources when they're there. And it's really made me ask, what is radical? Is it meeting with world politicians? Is being radical getting a gathering of important leaders together to discuss climate change, even though you're going to burn a lot of fossil fuels to get them? Is being radical living completely self-sustainably in a little cabin up there in the woods? Is being radical running a capitalist business that has a triple bottom line? Is it protesting the WTO or the FTAA in the streets? Is it running as a politician? Is it refusing to vote at all? Is being radical thinking and acting on what is really important? Well, I think that it's all of these things.

0: So the eyes have it. The eyes have it. Unlock. Unlock. Unlock.
1: Order. Now, I say this rhetorically because, of course, by just about any standard, we would have to concede that this is, of course, a piece of music. Is it music? And I say this rhetorically because, of course, by just about any standard, we would have to concede that this is, of course, a piece of music. Is it music?
2: And now, another tale of tragedy from Booyah, the burned out burner.
3: You know, one time I did something so stupid at Burning Man. Oh man, was this ever dumb. God, this is like the stupidest thing ever. You see, I thought it would be really cool to like share the love and all. So I saw this police officer who looked all kind of lonely and out of place. And I said, hey man, you want some of this? I don't know if he thought I was going to hit him or what. All I wanted to do was give him a little glow. But he like, you know, arrested me and stuff. I thought it was just a burner costume, you know? God, I never knew the cops had to like obey the law and do their jobs and stuff out here. Oh man, that was so stupid.
2: Don't be like Booyah. Be smart and don't be out of control. Burn bright. Don't burn out.

In New York City, where there are more belly dancers than there are in all of Egypt, more people do the jelly belly than any other kind. We must be doing something right.

0: 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The eyes have it. Unlock. Unlock. Unlock.
1: Order. Now, I said it rhetorically because, of course, by just about any standard, we would have to concede that this is, of course,
2: short-term
3: Sveiki, sugrįžę namo.
4: O kairi nasai.
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8: 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Yeah, you. We have a secret message for you. The Burn isn't really just once a year. See the regional network section of the Burning Man website to find out how and where burners are meeting, arting, organizing, and burning 365 days a year. Because we are everywhere.
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Beloved Nada, beloved Kuan Yin, beloved Portia, beloved great divine director, beloved all-seeing eye of God, Cyclopea, let God's will be done, let God's will be done, let God's will be done. I demand the action of the sacred fire in this hour, descend, O mighty cosmos, secret rays. I am the holding of the balance of Lord Gautama Buddha, beloved Sanat Kumara and the seven holy Kumaras. I call upon the sacred fire. I call upon the light of God that never fails. Beloved mighty I Am Presence, come forth in this hour of the victory. Come forth in this hour of the victory of the God flame. I demand the full power of beloved mighty victory be with us this night. Beloved Jesus and Kuthumi, Lord Maitreya, Gautama and Sanat Kumara, come forth now in the victory of the God flame. Blaze the light of 10,000 suns. Beloved, mighty Astraea, mighty Astraea, mighty Astraea, lock your cosmic circle and sword of the flame around this force field now. I call upon the great central sun magnet. I call upon the light of God that never fails. Beloved Astraea, beloved Astraea, beloved Astraea. I call upon the electronic solar rings of the great central sun, the seraphim of God. I call for the electronic fire rings. I call for the rings of the great central sun. I call for the great central sun magnet and the full power of Helios and Vesta. Descend now into this force field. Descend now into this force field. Descend now into this force field. Let God's will be done. In the name of the Father, the Son, the Holy Spirit, and the Mother, we dedicate this service now to the tackling of the beast and the dragon that gave it power behind the entire momentum of rock music on this planetary home. And we stand before the altar of the Most High God, clothed upon with the armor of the mighty archangels and the seraphim of God. We stand this day to challenge the very cause and core of evil, of the depths of death and hell, and out of the pit of the fallen ones who have moved against the light bearers and our youth, and the ones sent and the children of the light, to subvert them by the syncopated rhythm of the fallen ones and the misuse of the 4/4 time. Burn through mighty iron resins, beloved mighty Astraea, item in the action of your sacred fire. Bind now every tool of the sinister force. Bind the fallen ones, all the promoters of rock music, the composers, and those who execute it. Blaze the light through. Blaze the light through. I demand the binding of all animal magnetism, malicious, ignorant, sympathetic, and malicious. Burn through and encircle the very cause and core of it now. Blaze the light of 10,000 suns. Blaze the light of 10,000 suns. Blaze the light of 10,000 suns. In the name of the Father, the Son, the Holy Spirit, and the Mother, Amen.

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0: See, you'd be surprised how time can change the meaning of a word. Now, most of you now, you know, the funky chicken and the dancing, the funky, and things called the funky melon, you know, all that kind of funky black-eyed pea. 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See, funky was just plain funky. 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That was funky. I remember one time I was about 7 years old, and we were playing hide and go seek. 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
1: It's our flower fancier, Mrs. Briers. What's that? You'd care for a walk in the garden? Of course. 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
1: Oh, no picking. 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

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Now don't forget that, because see, it makes me mad for y'all to disfigure me like you do. 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

0: 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You.
1: And now, daily gifting affirmation number 420.
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2: Thanks, Bob. I just hope that like it wasn't too complicated and it didn't sort of leave people with their heads spinning.
0: You know, knowing that you're such an expert, yeah. I'd like to talk to you sometime about the internal combustion engine or building a home.
2: Beauty.

0: Okay, now you and I
1: have
0: to come up with an ending for the, this album.
1: Just end it.
2: You can't do it. It's gotta have hope.
1: There's the ending right there. You're yawning and everyone's bored to death. I know I am. That's it.
0: Take off. I was just a little tired. Now we need an ending. Come up with an ending.
1: Okay, so that's the album for today. And so good day. And you can turn over and listen to side one again, or if it'll on some sometimes it automatically does that.
3: Good day.
1: Good day.
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0: Shouting. 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Shouting fire.
1: And now, another tale of tragedy from Booyah, the burned out burner.
2: You know, one time I did something so stupid at Burning Man. Oh man, was this ever dumb. Oh my god, this is like, man, the stupidest thing ever. You see, I thought it would be really cool to get really drunk and steal a golf cart and drive around the playa blindfolded just because, you know, like when can you ever do that in the real world? So I like stole this golf cart, but then I got too drunk and I passed out while I was driving down the Esplanade. I mean, it was pretty cool and all. I mean, it was in the paper the next day and everything, but I didn't even get to see it for like a week because I was in jail in Reno. God, I never knew there were, like, rules and stuff out here. Oh, man, that was so stupid.
1: Don't be like Booyah. Be smart and don't be out of control. Burn bright. Don't burn out.
3: Koala bear.
4: Yes, a koala bear.
3: Oh, that's interesting. Apparently he's very cute and cuddly, is that right?
4: Yes, he is. Koala bears are small, but they're very strong, and they're very quiet little type of people, and they have very sweet little innocent eyes, and he holds his hands like koala bears when he's upset.
3: He holds his hands like a koala bear, sort of across his chest, right?
4: Oh, no, they're just kind of there. I can't explain it. They're just up and bent. It's really weird.
3: And I can tell from your voice that he makes you melt. Is he married?
4: Yes, he is.
3: Uh-oh. I wonder what sort of a bear his wife thinks he is.
4: He's a worm.
5: One, two, three.

Japanese action. Dangerous rhythm. It's so terrific up in the Pacific. The Japanese are doing very well. They've taken Hong Kong and Manila. Their navy and air force as well. The talk of the world is the Pacific. The Japanese are in the big news. They fight aggression in the Pacific. They fight Roosevelt and his Jews. My ship with the Franklin to hide the sea. We're anything but strong. It's so terrific in the Pacific. The Japanese have taken Singapore. Terrific, Pacific, terrific. USA, did you know that before?

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1: events,
0: news,
1: interviews,
0: music, events,
1: you,
2: news,
0: interview,
2: events,
0: interviews,
2: interviews,
0: you, politics,
2: you,
0: art, politics, music,
2: art,
0: news,
2: art,
0: events, interviews,
2: art,
0: you,
2: music,
0: music,
2: art,
0: you,
2: politics,
0: art,
2: music,
0: news, politics,
2: news,
0: you,
1: music,
0: news,
2: events,
0: events,
1: art,
2: interviews,
0: politics,
2: you,
0: art,
1: music,
0: art,
2: you,
0: politics,
1: you,
0: music,
2: you.
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0: The band is called Lobotomy and the Shock Treatment. Aren't they interesting?
1: Thank you.

did I say white jacket? I mean straight jacket, of course. Good evening. 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

You're listening to Kaleidoscope Mixtape, and this is DJ Leonarella bringing you songs about fire and smoke and ash. And you can donate to Fire Relief at my.spokanecity.org or any charity that you find reputable that gives you the best bang for the buck. Throw in that $5 for your morning latte and help somebody get some relief. I'm looking for relief. But I'm doing okay so far, except I forgot to connect, or the Icecast server connection was not successful. It's fixed. I got it. You just heard Portishead with It's a Fire, Manatee Commune with Marina Price before that with White Smoke, and RJD2 at the top of the set with Smoke and Mirrors. And I'm just drinking a lot of water, trying to get through. Let's see, what do we have coming up for you? This is Fusion with Zelly, and I hadn't heard this before a few days ago, but I already had a whole set of songs called Wildfire, so I have added to that, and here's what I got for you today. Fusion right here on Kaleidoscope Mixtape.

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A thousand summers in the memory. Boys like you.

You're listening to Kaleidoscope Mixtape with DJ Leonarella. That was Wildfires by Salt. And Wildfire before that, the Bee's Knees remix by a band that is new to me, but this song was put out in 2015. The band is Scavenger Hunt from LA. And Wildfire with Little Dragon and Subtract. At the top of the set was Fusion and Zaylee with Wildfire. I have more, but I play them all the time, so try to give it a little bit of a break. And I've got other fire-related songs, enough to last for another hour. Thank you so much for joining me and tolerating my cotton-headed, sore-throated, unrested self, but we're doing okay. I'm gonna go right back to the music. I'm on a Fantagram kick lately, and this song's called Ashes.

You're listening to Kaleidoscope Mixtape. This is DJ Leonarella. You just heard Salt with In the Air. Before that, Little Sims with Hearts on Fire. And Fantagram with Ashes. And I've got a whole show today on fire, smoke, and ashes in order to raise awareness for the wildfires near Spokane, Washington. My aunts and uncles have evacuated and are just waiting for the go-ahead to go back and see what's left. If you want to help, there are so many fires in the West right now, and I don't care which organization you choose, just throw that $5 you would spend on a latte, give it to somebody out there who can make it work for us. My.SpokaneCity.org is a good place to start, but anywhere's fine. And I didn't have a lot of time to make this sound really official and put together and organized, but it works, and the music is good, and we're just going to go back into it. This is The Last Dinner Party. I found this group last year, I think about the time that Florence and the Machine came out with her new album, and this kind of had the same vibe, and I like it. Burn Alive, right here on Kaleidoscope Mixtape.

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1: 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This is DJ Leonarella. We're listening to songs about fire to raise a little awareness for the relief organizations who are helping people caught in the Pacific Northwest fires. This week, last week, all weekend, every year, every damn summer, it doesn't even catch on fire here in the Puget Sound area. And every year we have smoke season where we have to hide in our houses and close up the windows and filter the air. And I feel sick. And if it sounds like I'm complaining, we should be complaining more. And it isn't just one. There isn't just one thing we can do. It has to do with climate change. It has to do with land management. It has to do with data centers. It has to do with our relationship with the organism that is the Earth. And we should be angry about it, and we should say it more often, and we should vote about it, and we should write about it, and we should lead about it, right? Everybody's too tired to be inconvenienced, and that's how they make their money. So scream a little bit, will ya? All right. On that note, you heard Hearts on Fire by Cut Copy. Before that, Boy Harsher with Face the Fire. And at the top of that set, The Last Dinner Party with Burn Alive. Tonight, Benmer and Whirlwind will celebrate their 137th show on Shouting Fire at 6 o'clock Pacific. They're spinning live. Catch them on Shouting Fire. And I'm here every Thursday at 9 o'clock in the morning, Pacific time, playing a different genre and a different theme and a different vibe most every week. Can never make up my mind, so do it all, right? All right. We'll get into something that is not strange to this channel, though. But it fits. This is The Cure from the Crow soundtrack. The song is called Burn.

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This is DJ Leonarella, and we're playing songs about fire. That was Caliber with Lit. I know nothing about Caliber. I don't have any clue where they're from. I just found the song yesterday, and I really liked the vibe. And before that was The Cure with Burn from the Crow soundtrack. One of my faves. I've got one more set coming up for you. 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They are an organization dedicated to ending homelessness, and they have reorganized their funds right now to serve the people of Spokane. And we're here to help. 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Here to help. Again, one more set with a few. They're all favorites of mine. They're all good. This is Local Band. I don't believe they exist anymore, but they have been around since the 90s. Sky Cries Mary. This song is Every Iceberg is a Fire.

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This is DJ Leonarella. 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And we're doing our best to protect our lungs in the rest of Oregon, Washington, BC, Idaho, because it's bad. I feel like poop. But I got through the show. Thanks to my buddies in the chat on Mixcloud and Shouting Fire. Catch the Benmer and Whirlwind show tonight at 6 p.m. Pacific on Shouting Fire, celebrating their 137th show. How many do I have now? I got about a year and a half. That's 50-ish, give or take. Maybe more like 45, because we do live broadcasts from all of the burns that have connection. I mean, I'm about 60 now. Have to go count. Anyway, I will be here next week at 9 a.m. Pacific. I don't know what the show will be yet, but there is a consensus among at least two people that it's time for me to do a psychedelia show, and I'm due for a cover show. All covers. I usually do it seasonally, but I've been distracted. All right. You heard the Yeah Yeah Yeahs with Burning, Goat with Let It Burn before that. We started the set with Sky Cries Mary, Every Iceberg Is a Fire. I saw them live at the Hub at Central Washington University in like 95. And they were really, really good. That was a live track, by the way. Anyway, it's time to go. It's past 11, and I'm going to leave you with the same song I leave you with every week, which is just as valid right now as it is anytime. Remember to take care of yourselves, love each other, and it's always a good day to fight the system. See you next week.

0: 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The eyes have it. 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Unlock.
1: Order.
2: And I say this rhetorically because, of course, by just about any standard, we would have to concede that this is, of course, a piece of music. Is it music?
3: And now, another tale of tragedy from Booyah, the burned out burner.
4: You know, one time I did something so stupid at Burning Man. Oh man, was this ever dumb. God, this is like the stupidest thing ever. You see, I thought it would be really cool to like share the love and all. So I saw this police officer who looked all kind of lonely and out of place. And I said, hey man, you want some of this? I don't know if he thought I was going to hit him or what. All I wanted to do was give him a little glow, but he like, you know, arrested me and stuff. I thought it was just a burner costume, you know? God, I never knew that cops had to like obey the law and do their jobs and stuff out here. Oh man, that was so stupid.
3: Don't be like Booyah. Be smart and don't be out of control. Burn bright. Don't burn out.
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It may look all right, but don't go mad.

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0: Politics.
1: Art.
0: Music.
1: Politics.
0: Music. You. Hot, so I'm gonna take off all my clothes. You can look, but don't touch without asking. A friendly reminder from your buddies in bed. Bureau of Erotic Discourse.

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Fifth, train thy son brave, undisciplined he enslaves. Self-control is the key to freedom, the skeleton of thy brain. Without it we live in vain, exceptions none. Six, balanced food for body, mind, soul, spirit is our medicine. Uniting all in all one God faith, our health. Listen, children, eternal Father, eternal One. We are all one. All one. Seventh, have courage and smile, my friend. Think and act 10 years ahead. And the man without fault, he's dead. Do one thing at a time. Work hard. Get done. Then teach friend and enemy how to work and how to love. For love is God, and God is love. Uniting all one above, above. Exceptions eternally, absolute none. Eighth, quote, balanced food for body, mind, soul, spirit is our medicine. Uniting all one God faith, our health, our only eternal wealth. Exceptions, absolute none. Ninth, free speech is man's only weapon against half-truth that denies free speech to smear, slay, slander, tax, and slave. Full truth, our only God, unites all mankind brave. Tenth, thank God we don't descend down from perfect Adam and Eve to sinful sinner, brother's keeper, divided slave. Thank God, united, hardworking, trained, brave, from dust we are sent up. Thank God for that. Our brother's teacher of the moral ABC, that 6 billion strong, lightning light unites all mankind free in our eternal Father's great, all one God faith. Then every human being created by man on God's spaceship earth can evolve united, inspired, raised, trained, skilled, disciplined, guided, lightning like by a new birth. Without it, we destroy God's spaceship earth. Akhenaten, Buddha, Confucius, Mohammed, inspired by the Messiah, Halley's Comet, teach a fire, a mist, a planet, a crystal and a cell, a jellyfish, a dinosaur, caves where cavemen dwell. Understand a sense for work, love, song, art, play, law, beauty, a face turned up from the sod. Sure, it is constructive evolution, guided by one all-embracing, ever-loving, ever-creating God that guides all mankind up from dust in his eternal kingdom, in all one God face, for we are all one or none, all one, all one.

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0: 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Unlock.
1: Order. 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
2: And I said it rhetorically because, of course, by just about any standard, we would have to concede that this is a
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5: Giving a gift to someone else is the greatest gift you can give yourself. 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
1: And now, another tale of tragedy from Booyah, the burned out burner.
2: You know, one time I did something so stupid at Burning Man. Oh man, was this ever dumb. God, this is like the stupidest thing ever. You see, I thought it would be really cool to like share the love and all. So I saw this police officer who looked all kind of lonely and out of place. And I said, hey man, you want some of this? I don't know if he thought I was going to hit him or what. All I wanted to do was give him a little glow. But he like, you know, arrested me and stuff. I thought it was just a burner costume, you know? God, I never knew that cops had to like obey the law and do their jobs and stuff out here. Oh man, that was so stupid.
1: Don't be like Booyah. Be smart and don't be out of control. 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

0: When you're passing by the Munsters, you will give us such a thrill if you'll just walk up and knock upon our door.
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0: And now, another tale of tragedy from Booyah, the burned out burner.
1: You know, one time I did something so stupid at Burning Man. Oh man, this was like dumb. This was like, God, the stupidest thing ever. You see, I like the man in arms. He's a pretty cool dude. He and I have had some like really good communions, you know. But I thought it was kind of, you know, elitist. The dude's made out of wood, got all the attention on the ply and everything. So I thought, wouldn't it be cool if some real, like, non-Pinocchio dude got to be the Burning Man for a change? You know, a Burning Man. So I siphoned off some gas from our car. That was pretty stupid itself, come to think of it. Tasted awful. 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I mean, it was pretty cool and all, but God, I never knew it wouldn't be a controlled burn, you know what I mean? Like, the man always burns so smooth and all. Oh man, that was so stupid.
0: Don't be like Booyah. Be smart. And don't be out of control. Burn bright. Don't

0: But, you know, I don't think this at all. I think it's, you know, we love the record because we, you know, we spent a lot of hard work making it and everything. And we're very glad that it made, that's, you know, it's going to make it. And I don't think it's too advanced at all. Yeah. It's unbelievable, you know.
1: Now, before we move on to the latest hit, let's have a word with their drummer,
2: Steve.
3: Why don't you give the listeners a little background on yourself for those who aren't familiar with your work?
4: Well, I think the way you feel as a teenager stays with you forever. I really believe that. And we try to change, and we hope that we've changed. But we don't really, in big ways, in serious ways. I think the personality is formed at that time, for the good and for the bad. We all want to grow up and move on, and appear to be different to people. We want people to see us in a different way. But I don't know, I think the personality is very, very strong disorientation. Bear whatever shortcomings we have and learn to live with it. It's a psychological thing, really.
5: It's like the best and the worst of everything at all at once.
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11: Let's get to the real thing, suck.

0: And now, another tale of tragedy from Booyah, the burned out burner.
1: You know, one time I did something so stupid at Burning Man. Oh man, this was like dumb. This was like, God, the stupidest thing ever. You see, I like the man and all. I mean, he's a pretty cool dude. He and I have had some, like, really good communions, you know. But I thought it was kind of, you know, elitist. The dude's made out of wood, got all the attention on the ply and everything. So I thought, wouldn't it be cool if some real, like, non-Pinocchio dude got to be the Burning Man for a change? You know, a Burning Man. So I siphoned off some gas from our car. That was pretty stupid itself, come to think of it. Tasted awful. And then after I siphoned, I took a bath in all this gas and I lit a cigarette. I mean, it was pretty cool and all, but God, I never knew it wouldn't be a controlled burn, you know what I mean? Like, the man always burns so smooth and all. Oh man, that was so stupid.
0: Don't be like Booyah. Be smart. And don't be out of control. Burn

0: 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The eyes have it. Unlock. Unlock. Unlock.
1: Order.
2: Now, I say this rhetorically because, of course, by just about any standard, we would have to concede that this is, of course, a piece of music. Is it music? And I say this rhetorically because, of course, by just about any standard, we would have to concede that this is, of course, a piece of music. Is it music?
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8: Psst, you. Yeah, you. We have a secret message for you. The burn isn't really just once a year. See the regional network section of the Burning Man website to find out how and where burners are meeting, arting, organizing, and burning 365 days a year. Because we are everywhere!
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0: I'm not Grace Jones. Come on, sing along with me, everybody.
1: Honey.
0: Come on.
2: And you want to go, hey.
0: Come on.
2: Hey.
1: Honey.
2: Hey, it's Robert Redford!
3: Ready to love.
1: Honey.
3: Come back when you grow up, girl.
1: In the middle of the day.
4: I think it is.
1: 2 years ago.
3: You're looking real good like a woman now. 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
3: Twice as tough.
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Fireflies flicker and it makes you wanna hide your eyes. I breathe out gently right before my own death, exhaling the mist of a three-quarter tone breath, like a pyramid of heartbeats. Everything fainting like the windless delicacy of the air in Chinese paintings. I inhale the ashes of past deaths and dust, butterflies' wings and particles of rust. My eyes become gemstones, forgetting the fears, for glittering merely, not the shedding of tears. Sleep recites the song of the damned. No need to watch the flame of my life in the palm of my hand. As pale as the Holy Ghost, speaking many languages. No one knows the secret, no enemy vanquishes. The dream will watch over it as I lie broken. No need to remain with eyes wide open. The pulp of roots and milk of cactus eases my pains. The quicksilver drippings of the tree.

road must have traveled during the night. Seemingly strange outside, the climate and scenery changed. Dawn was accelerated by the sound of fighting. A woman screaming and choking, it was frightening. I ran on deck, filled with dread as well as anger, to see a woman grasping for the chain of the anchor. The situation was depressing and stressful. She tried to drown herself in the river but was unsuccessful. Scrambling to figure out what to do first, the more she wanted to live again.

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1: 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In fact, you are washing your automobile in vinegar. You run out of gas, so you fill up the tank of the automobile with vinegar. A bottle of vinegar breaks and runs all over the seat of the automobile. Automobile, vinegar.

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I tell you, he's about to put me in bankruptcy. I'm going to get ready. 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God, when you got enemies, who needs